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14: After the death of political veteran Anne Widdecombe, there's calls to stop speculating online. Follows comments made by Reform UK leader Nigel Farage, saying he believed the attack was premeditated murder, only then to go on to say it doesn't pay to speculate. Meanwhile, the Devon and Cornwall Police and Crime Commissioner Alison Hernandez says the response from the police has been amazing.
15: I think that the issue for us is that we've had a fantastic response regionally and nationally to support Devon and Cornwall Police to carry out this investigation. So I'm very grateful, and the Chief Constable's right to say this is the best of UK policing coming together.
14: A 28-year-old British man is currently in custody, and police say they aren't looking for anyone else. Two men have died after going into the water to help two children who'd got into difficulty in Hartlepool. It comes amid warnings to be safe around open water during the hot weather. Meanwhile, we're also being told there's an exceptional risk of wildfires, and it's believed more than 2,700 people have died during the recent heat waves. Hundreds of thousands of teenagers heading to university this autumn are being told to book a meningitis B vaccine today. Pupils in year 13 will be eligible for the one-off jab program after a series of outbreaks of the disease, the most serious of which killed two teens in Kent. Less than 3% of women are accepted as egg donors. It comes as part of a study by the University of Manchester, who found that only 2.5% of applicants completed the rigorous screening process. Alan Pacey, professor at the university, says more women should apply to be donors.
16: We simply don't have enough eggs
13: available to allow every woman that needs to use an egg in her IVF treatment to be able to do so. So the ultimate ambition is to raise the number of women that ultimately apply and ultimately get accepted.
14: And listening figures for Oasis's Wonderwall have increased by more than half this weekend. It's become the go-to song for England fans and players to sing after a win. Since England's quarterfinal victory over Norway, the track recorded a 51% increase in listens compared to the previous day.
16: In local news, parents and councillors in Cheshire East are calling for a school bus service to be reinstated, claiming the alternative walking route is unsafe. The free bus for children travelling from Road Heath to Alsager School is due to be withdrawn. Cheshire East Council says the route has been assessed as safe following highway improvements and that it's following national school transport rules. Staff at Crewe Hall are taking on a 12-mile fundraising walk today in support of the Wishing Well charity. The organisation works with children and families across the community, providing support where it's needed most. The team says every step of the challenge will help raise awareness and vital funds for the charity's work. And the future of Jodrell Bank Observatory is being discussed by Cheshire East councillors amid concerns over possible cuts to national science funding. The observatory, home to the iconic Lovell Telescope and major international research facilities, could be affected by funding reviews at the Science and Technology Facilities Council. Councillors are calling on the government to recognise its scientific, educational and economic importance. That's the latest. For more news from our area, click silk1069.com.
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17: 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Flipping heck, it can't be Monday again, surely. Yeah, it is. Starting us off, Jennifer Lopez and David Guetta, Chaka Khan and Snoop Dogg. And we got all the usual 6 o'clock breakfast show stuff.

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2: Cheshire's Talk Radio, that is the current song from Chaka Khan and Snoop Dogg, Boogie's in My Soul. And before that, Jennifer Lopez, David Guetta with Save Me Tonight. It is Monday, the 13th of July, day 194 of 2026, 171 to go until 2027. Today is National Paul Day, and you get to celebrate all things Paul. Helps if you know somebody called Paul. I do. At least two people. I don't know if you get them a card or just dip them in glitter. One of the two. It's up to you. It is the 29th week of the year, 1,002nd pre-furlough and 950th post-furlough breakfast show. Sun rose this morning at 4:57, sets at 9:30, giving us 16 hours and 33 minutes of daylight. We've lost a whopping 7 minutes since the last time we checked on Friday. It's just whizzing by, isn't it? It'll be autumn before you know it. First up, as is here, it's the first one of the week, so let's make it a nice big club. Get in touch if you're up and about. 01625 269000 on the phone. You can pop it on the socials. Roll call will be around about 6:30. And of course, being a Monday, we officially launched the day with the best Monday wake-up song we have. It's the Singing Walrus and the Good Morning Song.

0: can't beat the Singing Walrus and the Good Morning Song to officially launch on Monday. You just can't. There's nothing better. There isn't. On the way, we have got music to come from Shania Twain and some education.
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0: Monday morning's breakfast show, Cheshire Salt Radio. That is Shania Twain, and that don't impress me much. First up is on the way, the big roll call at 6:30. If you're up and about and would like to join our exclusive club, you're more than welcome. 01625 269000 on the phone. You can pop it on the socials, and we'll see who's in the next few minutes. Of course, if you are up and about at this time in the morning, according to scientists and some doctors, it means you're thinner and less depressed. And highly likely, if you're an early riser, to have completed six tasks before 7 a.m., including exercise, meditation, and let's face it, the downright cruel vacuuming. Yeah, roll call's on the way.
1: This is Monday's Did You Know?
0: To the tune this morning of Let's Go for an Old Favourite, Terry and June. Yes, I know I've got all the new tunes as well, but you can't dismiss the classics. You just can't. Around about 20 past six each weekday morning, we try and bring you something educational. You don't learn much from me during the rest of the show. The rest of the learning is done via you, which is as it should be. But I at least try and keep up. This is Mondays. 8% of human DNA is made up of ancient viruses that used to infect us millions of years ago. So there you go. You can use that today in your general conversation if you want, or keep it to yourself. It's up to you. We'll do another one tomorrow, same time.

Huey Lewis in the news, stuck with you and Scissor Sisters, and I Don't Feel Like Dancing. Cheshire Salt Radio, it is the breakfast show for a Monday. First Uppers Club, lovely big one. Thank you so much for getting in touch. We start with our early risers. We've got Mark Hewitt at 12 o'clock, bang on midnight. Martin James still in Turkey at 1:31 this morning. Darren Haywood at 4:46. Said he mainly chilled and possibly watched a bit of football. Yeah, me too, pretty much. Natalie Clark at 5:14 sent me a massive essay of community news. She's had a busy weekend. We'll have a look at that around about 8:30. Ian Clark continues with his early risers phase. 5:39. Not missed a day in the last two and a bit weeks. Rachel cuts just after six as well. Morning, Rachel. And onto our Facebook page, we have got Sue Donoghue, again with an essay, because she's had a busy weekend. We'll have a look at that in community news. Carol Harrison says, good morning. Morning, Carol. Jane Howarth back with us on an early one again. More than welcome, Jane. Thank you for getting in touch. Amanda Jane Buller says, morning, up and off work, roll on 8 p.m. Not like working in hospital in this heat. Well, the good news is, Amanda, it is slightly cooler than it has been over the last few days. But it's still going to be hot. Who else have we got for you here? Rob Mort sent some community news. Morning, Rob. We've also got Susan Woodward with a good morning gift that said, have a blessed Monday. Thank you. Or blessed, I suppose. And Baz Oldfield, community news from Baz. Kev Kimpton's with us. Mick Greenall sent some community news. Carol Capra sent me a good morning gift of a big flower saying, have a nice day. And Anita Talbot Whiston said, have a lovely day. You too, Anita. And Linda Pearson has also sent some community news this morning. And that's it. Done and dusted. Lovely big club for a Monday. Thank you for getting

0: Young with Messi, and before that, of course, we had the current song from Take That. It's called Sweet July. As far as weather's concerned, last week was...
1: Not hot.
2: It is well hot.
1: Might be too hot.
2: Might be.
0: Bit cooler this week. Still hot though, but not as hot as it was last week. We're looking at some clouds, sunshine, dry once again today, high pollen count, and temperatures around the mid-20s, which could feel cold compared to what we've had over the last few days. Anyway, full weather check for you before the very latest news and sports at 7 o'clock. On the way, we'll see how things are looking on the roads.
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2: Nothing really to report so far this morning. It's pretty quiet on at the motorways, the M6, 56 and the 60 and all our major routes. Works continue on New Road in Presbury, the A538. We've got temporary lights in both directions at Bridge End Lane and London Road North in Poynton. Still closed both ways for works between Chester Road and Park Avenue. Anything you spot, 01625 269 000. 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

0: Ray, Where Is My Husband? Before that, Justin Timberlake with Mirrors and Living Joy's Don't Stop. Still to come, got a rewind tune on the way from 1966, just ahead of the news. It's all part of our, what are you playing there for? Well, we'll play the tune and we'll tell you the reason and we'll do it next.
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0: absolute corker. That's Ike and Tina Turner, River Deep, Mountain High. Part of our, what are you playing them for? Well, the reason is this. On the 13th of July, 1966, Ike and Tina Turner's River Deep, Mountain High, the song which peaked at number 3 in the British pop charts, caught the attention of the Rolling Stones, who invited the couple to open for them in concert. In 1970, the tune was covered famously by Motown giants The Supremes and The Four Tops. I don't think either of them did it any better, to be honest. But there you go. Belting tune we don't often play. Historical context all merged together in, what are you playing there for? We'll have another belter for you tomorrow, around about the same time. Up next, the latest news and sports at 7 o'clock.
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0: Another dry day today, little bit of cloud, mostly sunshine, high pollen count and not as warm as last week, thankfully. Top temperature around Congleton, 26 Celsius later.
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3: Nigel Farage is facing criticism after suggesting the alleged murder of Anne Widdecombe was premeditated, only to go on and say it doesn't pay to speculate. The Reform UK leader hit back, though, saying he was careful not to be political. A 28-year-old British man remains in custody, arrested on suspicion of murder in Rotherham. Devon and Cornwall PCC Alison Hernandez was asked if the response was surprising.
4: Well, I'm not surprised, because she was well-loved. And, you know, I think one of the most interesting things about Anne is she would try anything. Doing the Strictly really raised her profile about what a lovely person she was and how funny she could be.
3: At least 27 people have been killed in a fire at a pub in Bangkok. Officials say it started at around midnight in the Thai capital and that several people were taken to hospital. An investigation into what caused the fire is now underway. More than 2,700 people are believed to have died during May and June's heatwaves. Researchers say high temperatures are associated with risks, including heat exhaustion, heat stroke, and stress on the heart and kidneys. It comes amid further warnings over the heat. Two people died over the weekend trying to help two children in the water. Sir Keir Starmer begins what's expected to be his final week as Prime Minister today, travelling to Paris for talks on Ukraine. It's as Andy Burnham, who's all but set to replace him, waits to take over. He's still the only candidate in Labour's leadership process. Less than 3% of women are accepted as egg donors. That's according to researchers at the University of Manchester. The process of egg donation takes 2 to 6 months to complete, with women taking part having psychological evaluations and daily injections. Professor Alan Pacey from the university says that's putting women off.
5: When women apply to be an egg donor, they get obviously given information about the process and what it involves and what they have to sign up for. And at that stage, many women just say, oh dear, I didn't realise it was as complicated as that.
3: And in tennis, Jannik Sinner says he's proud to have bounced back to retain his Wimbledon title. The world number one came from a sit down against French Open winner Alexander Zverev to claim his fifth major crown yesterday.
6: In local news, a row is continuing over plans to remove a free school bus service in Cheshire East. Families have protested against the decision, saying the walking route from Roadheath to Elsager School is dangerous for children. The council says safety assessments have been carried out and parents can appeal if their child meets eligibility criteria for transport support. Cheshire East Council is being urged to speak up for Jodrell Bank as concerns grow over the impact of potential science funding cuts. Councillors say the observatory is a vital part of the UK's scientific infrastructure, attracting researchers, visitors and school groups. A motion calling for government support is due to be debated at the council's meeting this week. And a team from Crewe Hall is lacing up their walking boots today for a fundraising challenge in aid of the Wishing Well. They'll complete a 12-mile walk to support the charity, which helps children and families in the local community. Donations are being encouraged to help continue the organisation's vital work. That's the latest. For more news from our area, click silk1069.com.
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3: Thomas Tuchel says there's nowhere else he'd rather be as England prepare for a World Cup semi-final against champions Argentina. Jude Bellingham's extra time winner sealed a 10-2-1 victory over Norway, setting up Wednesday's blockbuster clash in Atlanta. We spoke to these England fans after the game ended in Miami.
7: It's just great to be here. So.
8: Gonna win, mate. We've got to win it. Absolutely. I mean, we've done so much now, so we've got to win it now.
3: Harry Kane says the side are knocking on the door of World Cup glory. In tennis, Jannik Sinner has defended his Wimbledon title after a tough four-set battle with Alexander Zverev. Zverev, fresh from his French Open win, took the opening set, but Sinner hit back to claim a 6-7, 7-6, 6-3, 6-4 victory and his fifth major. It's also the world number one's 100th Grand Slam match win. And in cricket, Brendan McCullum's been sacked as England's test coach, ending the bounce ball era just weeks after Ben Stokes quit as captain and retired from international cricket. Director of cricket Rob Key remains in post as the ECB looks to reset the men's test side.
1: 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While the world's chasing glory this summer, you could be cashing in on your unwanted car. 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Andy Clues. Andy Clues.
0: Part one of our not quite 72-hour question on the way after Tom Grennan. Of course, in the next 40 minutes or so, we'll also find out who's getting our very first Pub for Four song, not only of the day, but also of the week. High honour indeed.

So, Breakfast Monday morning, that is Tom Grennan with Full Attention. We've got Bruno Mars to play for you, and we will check the very latest on the roads. Before we do that, though, not quite a 72-hour question. Posted this on Friday morning, around about 20 past seven. We wanted to know what the last thing you lost was. I'm actually quite good. My bank card got lost, but I didn't lose it. That was the last thing that I lost. Found it again eventually, but it was still smart. For some reason, I don't know why, but I'm the sort of person that keeps stuff. Not a hoarder, but if I get a bank card and the date is whatever the date is that it comes to an end, I've got that card till the very end. Last one was about 3 years. Look, I've got a Simpsons mug, okay, from 2006 that I still use every single day. 20 years ago. Yes, that's the kind of sad person I am. Having said that, the only reason I've still got it is because it's in the studios here and not at home. Because stuff gets broken all the time in my house. Anyway, getting off topic a little bit, what was the last thing you lost? Sarah Louise Newton said, my patience. Laughy, cry, smiley face emoji. Rob Evans said, my sanity with all this football on. Yes, he's still unhappy about it. Nothing's changed over the weekend. Marion Bradley. Oh, Marion, I feel for you for this one. My Ray-Ban prescription sunglasses. Emoji with sunglasses on. So annoyed with myself. Tracy Needham said, my balance. Happens to us all, Tracy, especially as we get older. That sounded very insulting, didn't it? I didn't mean it like that. Oops. Pauline Riles, our resident cut-up, said, my marbles. Martin James, sunglasses. Natalie Cole. I've done it again. Natalie Clark. I called her Natalie Wood last week. What is wrong with me? Natalie Clark said, money, lol, smiley face, cry emoji. And finally for now, Mike Madruga Maroney says, I won't know till I try to find said item. I'll keep you posted, laughy smiley face emoji. Right, that'll do for part one. There is a part two. Do feel free to add. We'll see what else we've got at around about 20 past seven. What was the last thing you lost? Is our question.

0: Bruno Mars, I Just Might. Still to come, part two of our not quite 72-hour question, what was the last thing you lost? Sort of inspired by a couple of our lists from last week, which were the most items that kids lose and the most items that adults lose. And I just thought, well, it makes an interesting question, and thankfully so did you. So it means we've got some in. Do feel free to add 01625 269 000 on the phone. Pop it on the socials and we'll see what else we've got around about 20 past seven.
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0: Nothing really to report on the motorway so far this morning. The M656 and the 60 moving well. Pretty quiet on most of our major routes. We do have delays on the A500. Usual slow traffic approaching the M6 around Junction 16. It's adding about 5 minutes onto your journey. Works continue as well on New Road in Prestbury. The A538, we've got temporary lights and delays expected for water main work both ways at Bridge End Lane. Nothing to tell you about currently on public transport, but if you know of a problem we're not talking about, 01625 269 000. Give us a call if it's safe and legal.
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is the Urban Cookie Collective, the key and the secret. Still to come on Salt Breakfast this Monday morning, Red Hot Chili Peppers, tune from Europe to play as well, and back to our not quite 72-hour question posted on Friday. We wanted to know, what was the last thing you lost? And we've got a few more to get through, which is always good. Dawn Singleton. Last thing Dawn lost, she says, is her brain. Lol. She said lol, I'm not adding lol. It was written. Thanks for that, Dawn. Julie Jarvis said, I have lost another pair of sunglasses that I lost before, found them, put them in a safe place, and now I've lost them again. Is it the safe place and you can't remember where the safe place is, or have you taken out the safe place since and then still lost them again? Sue Thorley, a gold earring when I lived abroad. Just the one, it looks like. Cy Carty said, Joanna Bradford, 2? Four laughy, crying, smiley face emojis. Joanna Bradford said to Cy Carty, my barnet. What's going on there? Babs Whiteleg said, my mind. Lots of different emojis. Smiley faces ones, confused looking ones, couple of kisses. Wayne Williams, last thing he lost was 2 pounds of weight for about 24 hours. I know the feeling, Wayne, I really do. Sue Donahue says, our car. We had a bright yellow one, really easy to spot. Now the new one is dark grey and we can never find it. Lol, and a kiss. Wendy Swan says, my sanity. Robert Bridge Sr. said, can't remember. Robert, you're not obligated to answer. If you can't answer, that's fine, you know, if you don't know. You don't have to feel obliged to write anything down, but thank you anyway. Mick Greenall said, the will to live in this heat. Yeah, last week was hot, wasn't it? This week's going to be hot, but not as hot. Louise Chilton said, my independence, oh dear. Sarah Boosted said, my head, lol, smiley face emoji. Jules Paige Hopwood said, my mind, and 3 different laughy cry face emojis. TV remote on a regular basis, said Dave Miller. Becky Slater said, not me, but our youngest lost the house keys. We found them near a bush in the back garden. Yeah. And that's it, done and dusted. Thank you very much for those. We're posting something new right now on our socials. Do feel free to have a look even, and please put something down, because otherwise it's going to get really weird at 7:05 tomorrow, and I'll just start rambling on about nothing. What do you mean I do it anyway? Shut up.

Monday's Breakfast Show, Cheshire Salt Radio. That is Europe and the final countdown. Before that, the Red Hot Chili Peppers with Snow. Still to come, we've got Somba on the way. Don't forget, this coming Friday, we'll have another belter from our local singer-songwriter in residence, Colin Jacklin. Last Friday, we had Martin James's Jodrell Bank in a reggae style. Sounded great, didn't it? Really did. Still to come, we're listening out for the Majestic Cinema in a Virgin Mary style from Kate Gordon in Macclesfield. William Hope, the paranormal investigator from Crewe in a Ray Parker Jr. Ghostbuster style. That was a suggestion from Helen Thomas in Crewe, and what a suggestion it was. And we've got the Old Infirmary in Macclesfield in a 60s pop style from Margaret Wilson in Macclesfield. What we're looking for is something local, anything at all. It could be a building, it could be a person, it could be a road, it could be something historical, it could be something that happened in the past. Whatever it is, you can let us know and add a style of music to boot. Anything at all you like, bar classical and opera, because as we often say, Colin does have a life and a job. So yeah, you know, think on. But the beauty is, never turn down a challenge. So if you come up with something in your head and you tell me what it is, you will hear it on a Friday morning on the Breakfast Show around about 7:30. It's a win-win. Make sure you get in touch. Can't wait for Fridays.

Somber, Home Wrecker, Silk Breakfast, Monday morning, Teddy Swims to play, and then we're cranking up the random request generator and finding out who's getting our very first Fug for Far song, not only of the day, but also of the week. High honour indeed. It could well be you if you've been in touch. Now, have you got your Dancing in the Daylight tickets yet? Because if you haven't, time is running out. It's this coming Saturday at Radley's Bar in Congleton, the 18th of July. It's the daytime disco for grown-ups only, playing the hits of the 60s, 70s, 80s and 90s, and they are a cracking afternoon. The beauty is, it's in the daytime. No trouble getting home, not staggering back in the dark. You know, more than likely a family member will come and pick you up, no matter what state you're in. If you fancy those tickets, go to our webpage, silt1069.com, click on the Dancing in the Daylight banner, and then scroll down and you can see the various dates and venues as well. One of those may suit you better, maybe a bit closer to you. Maybe the 18th is absolutely perfect. You wouldn't want to miss out on the tickets. Make sure you get them. Do it now.

0: Dennis Wims, Mr. Know It All. Wheel spinning. You know what that means. We're about to find out who's getting our very first Fug for Four song. Melissa Campbell in Macclesfield. Morning, Melissa. Your tune is on the way after we've checked the latest on the roads, and we'll do that next.
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0: Nothing to report so far this morning on the M6, 56 or the 60. Major routes, the only busy spots I've got currently are the A500 going up towards the M6 at Junction 16. Big red line there, and it's busy coming off the A534 heading into Sandbach where it meets Old Mill Road. If you make any way around Congleton, beginning to pick up in all the usual places, no red lines at the moment, and pretty much a similar story into and out of Macclesfield. Currently no red lines, not even around Broken Cross or the Silk Road. Public transport's okay. Anything you spot, make sure you get in touch if it's safe and legal. The number you need is 01625 26 9000.
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0: Brian Carey with Fantasy. It is Cheshire Salt Radio, Monday's breakfast show. That is our very first Fug for Far song of the day. Feel Good Free For All tune, requested by Melissa Campbell in Macclesfield and selected by the big wooden wheel behind me with all the post-it notes on, with names of songs written very, very neatly in my best handwriting with my calligraphy set. Now, if you've got a song that's a belter, puts you in a good mood and sets you up for the day, and you want to hear it on the radio,
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0: And of course, there's another one on the way after 8 o'clock. The committee meets on a Thursday with the piles of tunes. They leave me on a Friday, accepted and rejected. And we can bend the rules, which, you know, there's a back door to this system, like with most systems, if we're being honest. If you've got a song that is date specific, maybe it's a birthday, wedding anniversary, exams, not this time of year, but you know what I mean, driving test possibly, wedding anniversary. We've had three wedding anniversaries in a row for the same couple, 3 years running, which is just brilliant. Trip to go and see Taylor Swift. Did I say engagement? I think I did. Loads of reasons for it. Just let me know that in your message and let me know the date, and we'll even let you pick the time. You can either have 7:40 or 8:40, because we're proper generous. But make sure you get in touch, and the songs do have to match our very, very strict criteria. Right, this is the current tune from Role Model.

0: one from Role Model, that is High Hope. Still to come, got a Rewind song on the way before the very latest news and sport at 8 o'clock. After 8, sent in Dad Joke of the Day. Now, Vanessa has got the Joker card. Will she relinquish it? Or will she keep her hands on the power? We'll find out around about 8:15. But you got to hear the joke first. We'll do all that next.
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1: Dry today, some cloud but mainly sunshine right the way through the day with blue sky, high pollen count, and we're expecting a top temperature around Sandbach of 26 Celsius.
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2: Some breaking news to bring you. Sir Sam Neill has died at the age of 78. The New Zealand actor, best known for his role in Jurassic Park and Peaky Blinders, was said to have died while surrounded by his family. Elsewhere today, after the death of political veteran Anne Widdecombe, there are calls to stop speculating online. Devon and Cornwall PCC Alison Hernandez says she was a very principled politician.
3: She's one of the very few principled people in life that has lived by those principles and acted by those principles and tried to talk to other people about what they meant to her. And we don't have many politicians like that anymore.
2: A 28-year-old British man is currently in custody and police say they aren't looking for anyone else. At least 27 people have been killed after a fire engulfed a pub in Bangkok. Several others are reportedly injured. Officials say the fire started at around midnight in the north of the Thai capital. An investigation into what caused the fire is underway. A 93-year-old British woman has died after being injured in Spanish wildfires. It said the woman was taken to hospital on Friday after suffering burns to about 20% of her body. Her death was confirmed yesterday afternoon, bringing the total number of fatalities from the fires to 13, with four assumed to be British. A study has found that less than 3% of women are accepted as egg donors. The study by the University of Manchester found that only 2.5% of applicants completed the rigorous screening process. Professor Alan Pacey says more awareness of egg donation is needed.
4: Many women don't even know that it's possible to donate eggs, and by doing this study, we could highlight that to them and they could then consider it as something that they might want to do. By just doing this study in the first place, we've now got a good handle on where women or applicants are lost from the process.
2: And the Hillsborough law aimed at improving accountability in public office looks set to clear the House of Commons this week. It would force public officials and authorities to act transparently when investigations and inquiries take place. Margaret Aspinall, whose 18-year-old son died in the Hillsborough disaster, says she's over the moon as families like hers have worked so hard for it.
5: In local news, parents and councillors in Cheshire East are calling for a school bus service to be reinstated, claiming the alternative walking route is unsafe. The free bus for children travelling from Road Heath to Alsager School is due to be withdrawn. Cheshire East Council says the route has been assessed as safe following highway improvements and that it's following national school transport rules. Staff at Crewe Hall are taking on a 12-mile fundraising walk today in support of the Wishing Well charity. The organisation works with children and families across the community, providing support where it's needed most. The team says every step of the challenge will help raise awareness and vital funds for the charity's work. And the future of Jodrell Bank Observatory is being discussed by Cheshire East councillors amid concerns over possible cuts to national science funding. The observatory, home to the iconic Lovell Telescope and major international research facilities, could be affected by funding reviews at the Science and Technology Facilities Council. Councillors are calling on the government to recognise its scientific, educational and economic importance. That's the latest. For more news from our area, click silk1069.com.
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2: Thomas Tuchel says there's nowhere else he'd rather be as England prepare for a World Cup semi-final against champions Argentina. Jude Bellingham's extra time winner sealed a 10th 2-1 victory over Norway, setting up Wednesday's blockbuster clash in Atlanta. We spoke to these England fans after the game ended in Miami.
6: It's just great to be here. So
7: gonna win, mate. We've got to win it. Absolutely. I mean, you've done so much now, like, so we've got to win it now.
2: Harry Kane says the side are knocking on the door of World Cup glory. In tennis, Jannik Sinner has defended his Wimbledon title after a tough four-set battle with Alexander Zverev. Zverev, fresh from his French Open win, took the opening set, but Sinner hit back to claim a 6-7, 7-6, 6-3, 6-4 victory and his fifth major. It's also the world number one's 100th Grand Slam match win. And in cricket, Brendan McCullum's been sacked as England's test coach, ending the bounce ball era just weeks after Ben Stokes quit as captain and retired from international cricket. Director of cricket Rob Key remains in post as the ECB looks to reset the men's test side.
0: 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Call 01260 252 872. Andy Clues.
1: Coming up after Clean Bandit and Anne-Marie, sent in Dad Joke of the Day, and of course at 8:30, your community news. Find out what's putting a smile on your face. Did something good happen at the weekend? Maybe you're looking forward to something this week? Let us know.

Baby, Clean Bandit, Anne-Marie. It is Silk Breakfast for a Monday morning. Still to come, we have got music on the way from Alex Warren. And we'll have a look at the latest on the roads. First things first, first sent in dad joke of the day for the week is Thomas Gaine and Crew. Morning, Thomas. Current owner of the Joker card and has had it for the entire weekend is Vanessa Smith in Macclesfield, enjoying all its life-enhancing benefits. Forgot to mention on Friday in all the excitement of getting those votes in for Vanessa's verdict. Well, Vanessa's joke, because it wasn't her verdict. I forgot to mention 7-year-old Lucy Brooks in Holmes Chapel, who was the winner on Thursday, who'd had 24 hours of its benefits. I do apologise, Lucy, and do feel free to send in another joke. If it's as good as the last one, Joker card's back in your hands. Now, will Thomas get the Joker card today? We'll find out. Vanessa's back doing her usual job around about 8:15. Before we bring you the joke, legally mandated health and safety. If you are eating crisps for breakfast, no matter how much you're enjoying them, try and keep them out your mouth. You don't want to inhale with you got a crisp in your mouth. Just start laughing at the gag, get stuck in the back of your throat and scratch you all day. If you're in the gym with your headphones on, hang on tight to the equipment. And if you're between machines, don't look around to see if you embarrass yourself when you burst out laughing, because you will have done. You then might make it worse by walking into or tripping over a piece of equipment and potentially injuring yourself and then going viral on the internet, because people film themselves in the gym. And if you're in the car and the type of person who laughs uncontrollably, best to pull over for 30 seconds or so, safety first. And for that one person in Cheshire this affects, mind your head on the boot lid. Those are the long versions, short today, beverages, stairs, back and makeup. Let's do it. Thomas Gaine in Crew's Monday Dad Joke of the Day. My mate fell into a re-upholstery machine. But it's okay. He's fully recovered. Nice one, Thomas. The problem you've got is that Vanessa got the Joker card awarded on Friday for her gag. Will she relinquish it and give you the six smiley faces and the card? But we'll find out after this from Alex Warren.

0: Warren, Fever Dream, still to come. We've got music on the way from the Lightning Seeds. Before we do that, though, let's get Vanessa's verdict for Thomas Gaine and Cruise Monday Dad Joke of the Day. Brilliant joke, six different smiley faces and the Joker card awarded. You see, tough but fair is Vanessa. We possibly thought she might keep hold of the Joker card now that she had it for the best part of 3 days, but no. Soon as a good joke comes along, lo and behold, that's it. She's fair, except with me. But anyway, Vanessa, how was your number of hours with the Joker card? Did you get all the life-enhancing benefits? Did you see a fat black and white cat come and smile at you through the kitchen window? Those are the things we want to know. Thomas, you know, dad joke veteran, you're probably going to get all those again. If you've got a gag for us, make sure you get in touch. You can give us a call. You can pop it on the socials. We could be doing yours tomorrow at around about 8:05.
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0: An issue this morning on the M6 northbound. It's partially blocked with slow traffic following obstruction on the road between Junction 18, Middlewich and Holmes Chapel, and 19 at Knutsford. The 56 and the 60 are moving well. Big delays coming off the A534 bypass where it meets Old Mill Road in Sandbach, and it's busy on the approach to the traffic lights in Sandbach as well with Old Mill Road and The Hill. Newcastle Road, the A34 is beginning to look slow where it meets West Road in Congleton and into Macclesfield. Busy around Congleton Road, no red lines currently near the Flowerpot or the Gorsworth Crossroads. Delays on the approach to the Herdsfield roundabout on the Silk Road at this moment in time. Anything you spot, 01625 26 9000.
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10: 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We're

Life of Riley, Still Breakfast, Monday morning. What a fitting song to talk about the World Cup over the weekend. You didn't think I was going to go all show without banging on about it, did you? Well, surprise, surprise. We started out on Saturday night, all four of us, pretty much in the living room, dwindled down to the two hardcore, me and Alfie. And I must admit, by the time it went into extra time, I couldn't keep my eyes open. I was sort of drifting here or there. Did see the goals, I have to say, and another cracking game. Very, very exciting match. Alfie made up, shouting. He said he woke up in the following morning on the Sunday, he said his voice had gone. So that's the true, you know, true definition of shouting, I suppose, or being an England fan. But what a cracking game again. Jude Bellingham, what a superstar. Really, really good. They are back in action, of course, on Wednesday night against Argentina. Whole different kettle of fish. But don't let me just put this on. Hang on, here we go. I found this over the weekend. This is the music we're using for our Roll of Fame for the correct answers for the predictions we asked for last week for the England game. 68 answers, 11 correct predictions. So congratulations to the Viceroy in Hyde, Ken Brunt, Jenny Clark, Sarah Hamer, Christine Metcalf, Dawn Singleton, John Souness, not Graham's brother apparently, David Burt, Lee Knocker-Knowles New, that's what it says, Dan Rushton, and Lindsay Chatham. All correctly predicting the 2-1 win for England against Norway. Well done. If you know them, ask them for the lottery numbers Tuesday night. They're obviously a bit on a roll. Or you could ask Yuri Geller, because apparently he was responsible for that ball sort of deflecting and coming down for England's goal. You know, the one they complained about, saying it hit a camera wire or something. No, it was Yuri Geller. And you know what he said? It was me, I did it. Prove I'm wrong. I think we'll leave it there. Let's play this. Calvin Harris and Sam Smith.

ABC, When Smokey Sings, Calvin Harris, before that, Sam Smith with Promises, Cheshire Salt Radio. It is the breakfast show for a Monday morning. Tame Impala and Jenny to play. First things first, though, massive community news today. We've got so much, going to go straight into it. Natalie Clark, had a great weekend on my brother Andrew's birthday on Saturday. Enjoyed the garden party. Yesterday, my mum Barbara's birthday, so we enjoyed the Take That tribute at Gawsworth, dancing the night away with her and her friend Kay. This morning, me and Andrew are going out for a drink and a piece of cake with Carol before tonight when going to the Brocklehurst Arms for tea with our friend Sarah. Busy. Baz Oldfield said, one appointment this morning, watched rugby MotoGP and enjoyed the sunshine. Hope yours was okay. Well done for the win at football. England's rugby team beat Fiji 73-8. Bet that doesn't get mentioned on the news. Lol. You'd be surprised. Mick Greenall, that's another village fate over. Lots of hard work putting it all together and packing it away yesterday and for the rest of this week. Today, taking my grandson back to the Trafford Hospital. Nothing serious. Quick visit, then home. Radio and thumbs up emoji. Linda Pearson, morning, just about over the late night Saturday, but it was worth the late night. Had a blessed Sunday church and a carvery with friends. Monday's come around too quick. Rob Moore, morning Andy, did absolutely nothing all weekend, it was great. Oh, there was that small thing of a kickabout on Saturday. How about you? Pretty much, although I did put a washing line up, and that was it. Sue Donahue, morning Andy, hope you had a good weekend. Ours was good, we won on the Euro Millions on Friday, not a lot, lol. Then Saturday we went holiday clothes shopping in Stockport. Then our son Dan and his three boys came round, Alfie, Archie and Finley. All went in the pool for water fights. Then Sunday more shopping with our friend Lindsay. Busy weekend. Sue Nichols, Rayno Church Fate on Saturday, a great day but very tiring. Dave Sweeney, totally enjoyed Saturday night, Sunday morning watching England and seeing them through to the semi-final. Hope we can avenge the 1986 Hand of God. Come on, England. And finally for now, Angela Morris in Holmes Chapel. 1-0 to Angela for the coveted car park spot challenge at work. She said, a good start. Let's go for the 5 out of 5. And that is your community news for Monday, the 13th of July, 2026. So much, the music ran out. Thanks very much for those. Keep them

Dracula. So breakfast, that is Tame Impala and Jenny with Dracula. Hosier on the way, and then we'll find out who's getting our second and final Fug for Far song of the day when we crank up the random request generator. Now, a date to be aware of, although it's a while off. September, we're talking about, the 4th to the 6th. But it's well worth knowing the Nantwich Food Festival is back for 2026. It is a massive free event, starting at 11 a.m. on the Friday till 8, Saturday 9 till 7, Sunday 10 till 5. Loads of different venues. You've got your food theatre, exhibitors, music stage, children's marquee, cook-along marquee and street food on Love Lane in the town centre. There's entertainment and street food. And then around the Bowling Green, exhibitors, music stage and street food as well. And that's not all of it, really. I mean, you want to check out the website to find out more details. It's nantwichfoodfestival.co.uk. Have a look now while I'm talking. You'll see. Definitely.

0: Hosier, too sweet. We're about to find out who's getting our second and final Fugfar song of the morning. Hope it's you. I know you've been waiting a bit. Sue Radley in Wilmslow. Morning, Sue. Hopefully your Monday's going well. It's about to get a bit better because that song that you asked for is on the radio after we've checked the latest on the roads.
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3: Well, the earlier issue on the M6 is now cleared. There was an obstruction in the middle of the carriageway between junction 18 at Middlewich and Holmes Chapel, 19 Knutsford on the northbound section. Traffic's back to normal around there. Nothing really to tell you about on the M56 or 60. If you're heading through Sandbach, it's busy now going down from Elworth, down the Middlewich Road and also onto Old Mill Road. Into Congleton, still a bit busy on Newcastle Road where it meets West Road, and into Macclesfield now we've got delays. Congleton Road's busy by the Flower Pot. Slow going on the approach to the Herdsfield roundabout. Quick look around Monk's Heath. Yes, actually not bad. Anything new spot? 01625 26 9000.
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0: Belfast on All the Morning. That's Kylie Minogue and Can't Get You Out of My Head, especially for Sue Radley in Wilmslow, and selected by the random request generator, the big wooden wheel behind me with all the post-it notes on. If you've got a tune that's a belter, puts you in a good mood and sets you up for the day, and you want to hear it on the radio,
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0: And of course, there are two more tomorrow morning on Silk Breakfast. We've got a small amount of any other business to wrap up before we play you our next song. It is involving Vanessa Smith. No, we haven't found out what her 72 hours were like of life-enhancing benefits with a Joker card. It still remains a mystery. Even the bit about the black and white cat. Maybe I'll get the answer for tomorrow. She did say, though, on what things have you lost in our not quite 72-hour question. My favourite umbrella and slight memory. So there we go. It was written, you know, I've got to read these things out. And that is it. Any other business done and dusted for Monday? Told you it was small. This is Olivia Rodrigo.

0: Drop Dead.
1: Olivia Rodrigo, Drop Dead. Rewind tune on the way before the news at 9 o'clock. After 9, our first 9 at 9 of the week. We didn't get 100% on any day last week. Can we do something about that? Well, it's up to you. Song number one on the way in the next few minutes.
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1: Dry once again today, mostly blue sky and sunshine, a little bit of cloud around this morning. There's a high pollen count and we're expecting a top temperature around Knutsford of 26 Celsius.
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2: After the death of political veteran Anne Widdecombe, there are calls to stop speculating online. It follows comments made by Reform UK leader Nigel Farage saying he believed the attack was premeditated murder, only to then go on to say that it doesn't pay it to speculate. Meanwhile, the Devon and Cornwall Police and Crime Commissioner Alison Hernandez says the response from the police has been amazing.
3: I think that the issue for us is that we've had a fantastic response regionally and nationally to support Devon and Cornwall Police to carry out this investigation. So I'm very grateful, and the Chief Constable's right to say this is the best of UK policing coming together.
2: A 28-year-old British man is currently in custody and police say they aren't looking for anyone else. New Zealand actor Sam Neill, best known for Jurassic Park and Peaky Blinders, has died at the age of 78. He announced in April this year that he was cancer-free after treatment. His family say his loss was sudden and unexpected, but he passed with the dignity that characterised his whole life. The Hillsborough Law looks like it could clear the House of Commons this week, officially known as the Public Office Accountability Bill. The law would make public officials and authorities act transparently during investigations and inquiries. One campaigner whose son was killed in the Hillsborough disaster says families have worked so hard to make the change. The government call it an overwhelming victory. Less than 3% of women are accepted as egg donors. It comes after a study by the University of Manchester who found that only 2.5% of applicants completed the rigorous screening process. Alan Pacey, professor at the university, says more women should apply to be donors.
4: We simply don't have enough eggs available to allow every woman that needs to use an egg in her IVF treatment to be able to do so. So the ultimate ambition is to raise the number of women that ultimately apply and ultimately get accepted as egg donors.
2: And Yannick Sinner says he's proud to have bounced back to retain his Wimbledon title. The world number one came from a set down against French Open winner Alexander Zverev to claim his fifth major crown. He says he put a lot of time and effort to do it, so it means a lot.
5: In local news, a row is continuing over plans to remove a free school bus service in Cheshire East. Families have protested against the decision, saying the walking route from Roadheath to Elsager School is dangerous for children. The council says safety assessments have been carried out and parents can appeal if their child meets eligibility criteria for transport support. Cheshire East Council is being urged to speak up for Jodrell Bank as concerns grow over the impact of potential science funding cuts. Councillors say the observatory is a vital part of the UK's scientific infrastructure, attracting researchers, visitors and school groups. A motion calling for government support is due to be debated at the council's meeting this week. And a team from Crewe Hall is lacing up their walking boots today for a fundraising challenge in aid of the Wishing Well. They'll complete a 12-mile walk to support the charity, which helps children and families in the local community. Donations are being encouraged to help continue the organisation's vital work. That's the latest. For more news from our area, click silk1069.com.
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1: Morning. Monday's 9 at 9 on the way. Coming up this hour, 4 number 1s, 3 number 2s, 1 number 3 and a number 6. All from a mystery year. Your job, tell me the year.
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6: 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And it goes a little something like this.

9 at 9, Monday morning, Cheshire's Salt Radio. Two number ones starting us off. Shares Believe and Run DMC and Jason Nevins with It's Like That. Special secret double bonus points this morning go to Julie Rushforth in Manchester, Natalie Clark in Macclesfield, Nicola Hughes in Macclesfield, Steve Bailey in Congleton, Caroline Cross in Sandbach, Suzanne Allen in Macclesfield, Hayley Wilson in Holmes Chapel, Sarah Lewis in Sandbach, Sarah Thorne in Poynton, and Tony and Sue in Macclesfield. But we have had one wrong answer. Close, but not correct, which means 99%. There is no chance of 5 days in a row of 100% correct answers. It's all gone badly wrong. And this week, it's 300 lines before 10 o'clock of I must not muck up the 100% on the 9 at 9, and I must receive them before 10 o'clock. And if I don't, you're banned. So there we go. Rules is rules. So we'll look at what we've got in the news. The Bill Clinton and Monica Lewinsky affair hit the headlines in this year. It was the year that the Met Office revealed it was the hottest year on record. That means nothing. Every year recently has been the hottest year on record. The Angel of the North was erected in this year. The first pieces of the International Space Station were assembled 200 miles above the Earth. It's like a Space Meccano set. Boris Yeltsin sacked his entire cabinet twice. And that'll do. Oh, John Glenn returned to space at the age of 77. There's some more clues. Here's another song. What is the mystery year?

0: 9 at 9, Monday morning. That is George Michael's Outside. Got to number 2 in our mystery year. But what is that year? 01625 269000 on the phone. Pop it on the socials. All will be revealed around about 10 to 10 after song number 9. Of course, if you nailed on and you want your smug points and you've been missing them because you didn't get a chance to play Saturday and Sunday because I wasn't here, then you need to get in touch. You need that slight satisfactory feeling you get when you know you've got the year right and other people potentially haven't, or worse, haven't even played. So, of course, if you know, but I don't know that you know, because you're sat there knowing, but not letting me know, then you need to let me know. If you're not sure yet, not a problem. More songs on the way, more news clues to help you out. In fact, we've got a tune coming up from Jamiroquai after this.
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0: Nothing to report on the motorway so far this morning. Still a bit busy here or there on the major routes. It's slow going on Congleton Road as you make your way down towards the Flowerpot. Not as bad as it was half an hour ago. Some delays on the approach to the Herdsfield roundabout on the Silk Road. If you're making your way in and out of Congleton, there's some delays on Newcastle Road and also on Sandbach Road where it meets West Road, and also it's a little bit busy too at the bottom end of Park Lane and into Sandbach. Let's have a quick look for you, see what's going on there. A little bit busy on Old Mill Road towards the traffic lights, and still a bit slow on the approach to Crewe Green roundabout. Anything new spot today? 01625 269000.
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That's the number one from Jamiroquai and Deeper Underground. It is the 9 at 9, Cheshire's Salt Radio, Monday morning. What's the mystery year? Well done to Baz Oldfield in Macclesfield, Mark Hewitt in Stoke, Martin James in Turkey, Simon Moss in Macclesfield, Claire Davenport in Poynton, Sandra Brooks in Sandbach, Cathy Thomas in Congleton, Andy Smith in Macclesfield, Amanda Walsh in Knutsford, Laura Braithwaite in Wilmslow, Hannah Baker in Knutsford, Rachel Taylor in Poynton, Dave Miller in Congleton, Gavin Jessup in Mac, and Karen Sinclair in Poynton. It's a plethora of answers today. Very impressive. Okay, let's have a look at some more clues. What have we got for you? This was the year that Macktown finished second in Division 3. 82 points, 23 wins, 13 draws, 10 losses. Promoted to Division 2 in this year. And the Alex finished 11th in Division 1. 59 points, 18 wins, 5 draws, 23 losses. Better news for Mac, really, wasn't it? But, you know, the Alex did all right. It was also the year that, in October, part of a 17th-century building collapsed on King Street in Knutsford. And on the 25th of May, a certain radio station launched. It was called Silk FM back then. Yes, us. 25th of May in this particular year. But what is the year? Get in touch if you know. More songs on the way. This might just help you out. It got to number 2 for The Beautiful South.

Pressure Salt Radio, it's Monday mornings, 9 at 9. That is Robbie Williams with Millennium. Got to number one in our mystery year and a number two for the beautiful South. Perfect 10. Correct answers then this morning. Well done to... Who have we got? Melissa Bell in Wilmslow, Vicky Lawson in Alderley Edge, Lisa Watson in Macclesfield, Paula Courts in Sandbach, Nick Huff in Macclesfield, Laura Rathmill in Congleton, Gail Jackson in Mac, and Julie Miller in Macclesfield. Okay, let's have a look at some more clues. Let me just get the paper organised. Here we go. Right, big movies in this year. Titanic, Good Will Hunting, As Good As It Gets, Lock, Stock and Two Smoking Barrels, Saving Private Ryan, Elizabeth, The Truman Show, Sliding Doors and Armageddon. Titanic got the Best Actor Oscar in this year. Best Actor, Best Picture Oscar. Jack Nicholson got the Best Actor. Who else? Helen Hunt as well. For Working As Good As It Gets. Of course it was. It was the year that The Royal Family, starring Caroline Hearn, Craig Cash, Ricky Tomlinson and Sue Johnston, was big on TV in this year. And that's it, really. What do you reckon? Get in touch if you know. Give us a call. Pop it on the socials. We're still on the fence. We've got three songs to go and one more set of clues to bring you. Try this from Savage Garden. It got to number

0: 9 at 9 for a Monday morning. That is Savage Garden and To the Moon and Back. That got to number 3 in our mystery year. But what is the year? 01625 269000 on the phone. Pop it on the socials. All will be revealed after we've played you a number 6 from Space and a number 2 from Madonna. Final set of news clues then. This was the year that Michael Owen became the youngest person to play for England in the 20th century. England lost to Argentina on penalties in the World Cup. France won that World Cup. Arsenal did the double in this particular year. It was the year that Pete Sampras and Jana Novotna won the singles titles at Wimbledon. Earth Summit won the Grand National. Mika Hakkinen became the Formula One world champion. And Marco Mira won the British Open Golf Tournament. That's it for clues. All done and dusted. 2 songs to go. And we'll let you know whether you're right or wrong in about, 10 minutes' time.
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1: 9 at 9, Monday morning. That is Madonna with Frozen. Got to number 2 in our mystery year, and a number 6 before that from Space with Avenging Angels. Well done to Paul Holt in Stockport, Vanessa Smith in Macclesfield. It was the year her son was born in April. Who else? Tony Lawrenson in Marple's got the correct answer. Also, Michelle Jackson in Poynton, Fiona Dawson in Holmes Chapel, Sharon Cooper in Sandbach, Samantha Turner in Nantwich, and Francis Morgan in Sandbach. Well done. 98% though, 2 wrong answers this time around, which has scuppered the 5-day 100%. I have had the adequate number of lines from the perpetrators. That's 300 this week. You know, because sometimes you've got to make the punishment harsher for you to learn a lesson. But it's back tomorrow. Now we are, what, 6 days in now without getting 100% correct answers. So, double effort tomorrow, please. Think hard about the songs. Think hard about the clues. And with a bit of luck, by this time tomorrow, I'll be going, hey, 100% well done, and I'll be slightly more cheerful, even if it is a Tuesday. Up next, Prince with a Rewind before the latest news at 10 o'clock.
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2: Dry today, lots of blue sky, lots of sunshine, little bit of cloud. There's a high pollen count and we're expecting a top temperature around Macclesfield today of 26 Celsius.
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3: Nigel Farage is facing criticism after suggesting the alleged murder of Anne Widdecombe was premeditated. I need to go on to say it doesn't pay to speculate. The Reform UK leader hit back, though, saying he was careful not to be political. A 28-year-old British man remains in custody, arrested on suspicion of murder in Rotherham. Devon and Cornwall PCC Alison Hernandez was asked if the response to her death was surprising.
4: Well, I'm not surprised because she was well loved. And, you know, I think one of the most interesting things about Anne is that she would try anything. Doing the Strictly really raised her profile about what a lovely person she was and how funny she could be.
3: Elsewhere today, Sam Neill has died at the age of 78. The New Zealand actor, best known for his role in Jurassic Park and Peaky Blinders, was said to have died while surrounded by family in Sydney. His family say his loss was sudden and unexpected, but that he passed with the dignity that has characterised his whole life. At least 27 people have been killed in a fire at a pub in Bangkok. Officials say it started at around midnight in the Thai capital. An investigation into what caused the fire is now underway. The Hillsborough law aimed at improving accountability in public office looks set to clear the House of Commons this week. It would force public officials and authorities to act transparently when investigations and inquiries take place. Less than 3% of women are accepted as egg donors. That's according to researchers at the University of Manchester. The process of egg donation takes months to complete and includes psychological evaluations and daily injections. Professor Alan Pacey from the university says that's putting women off.
5: When women apply to be an egg donor, they get obviously given information about the process and what it involves and what they have to sign up for. And at that stage, many women just say, oh dear, I didn't realise it was as complicated as that.
3: And listening figures for Wonderwall, England's unofficial anthem for the World Cup, have increased by more than a half this weekend. It's become the go-to song for fans and players to sing along to after a win. Since England's quarterfinal victory over Norway, the track recorded a 51% increase in listens compared to the previous day.
6: In local news, parents and councillors in Cheshire East are calling for a school bus service to be reinstated, claiming the alternative walking route is unsafe. The free bus for children travelling from Road Heath to Alsager School is due to be withdrawn. Cheshire East Council says the route has been assessed as safe following highway improvements and that it's following national school transport rules. Staff at Crewe Hall are taking on a 12-mile fundraising walk today in support of the Wishing Well charity. The organisation works with children and families across the community, providing support where it's needed most. The team says every step of the challenge will help raise awareness and vital funds for the charity's work. And the future of Jodrell Bank Observatory is being discussed by Cheshire East councillors amid concerns over possible cuts to national science funding. The observatory, home to the iconic Lovell Telescope and major international research facilities, could be affected by funding reviews at the Science and Technology Facilities Council. Councillors are calling on the government to recognise its scientific, educational and economic importance. That's the latest. For more news from our area, click silk1069.com.
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2: 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Got Lionel Richie on the way. And, of course, at around about 10 to 11, got another brand new topic for a brand new list. Hopefully by 10 to 12, another 10 out of 10 and a new record.

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Lionel Richie, Running With The Night, LF System, Afraid To Feel. It's Cheshire's Salt Radio, Monday morning. Going to play you Miles Smith in a second. Before we do that, though, quick reminder about Win With Cheshire's Salt Radio. This is where we've teamed up with our sister firm, Congleton Competitions Limited, to bring you some belting prizes for very little money. If you fancy having a go and you've not yet registered, tut tut, because I've been banging on about this for, well, time immemorial, dead easy to play. 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That takes you to the Congleton Competitions website, and you can see currently we've got the Kookaburra Cash Catcher, which closes on the 21st of July. That costs £1 to play to win flipping great wadges of cash. Well, silver bullion, actually. And Smells Like a Winner, perfume and aftershave, 29p a pop. You can see how many people have entered, percentages-wise, because the less they have, the more chance you have of winning. And if you've not yet registered, you can do that on the site as well. Just click on the how to play bit. You need to be over 18. Get it done, you could win some brilliant prizes on Cheshire Salt Radio. We

0: Smith, Hold Me in the Dark, still to come this morning. Soul Asylum plays next.
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0: Cheshire Soul Radio. That is Soul Asylum and Runaway Train. Still to come, we've got Beyonce on the way, a tune from James Brown, and the question to today's answer, 80%. Okay, 80% is the answer. What is the question? We'll find out roughly around 10:30.
1: I'm up this low. Take off this low.

good. James Brown, Living in America. Before that, Beyonce's Break My Soul. It's Cheshire Salt Radio. Still to come this Monday morning. Current tune from Sienna Spiro. First things first, though, the question to today's answer. The answer is 80%. The question is, what percentage of British people regularly eat food that's fallen on the floor? 80% is an impressive figure. 18 in 10, according to this latest survey. Many of us believe the myth that food dropped on the floor is safe to eat if it's picked up within 3 seconds. Yes, of course, the 3-second rule. Study found that food could be heavily contaminated by bacteria for the instant it lands on the ground, whether that's inside or outside. So the 3-second rule doesn't exist. But we know that, really, don't we? We do. But, you know, it's food. I'm more than happy to admit I'm one of the people that does it. So, you know, what can you do? If you are in the same club, don't feel too bad about it. Well, until you start throwing up and end up with, you know, a nasty bout or something. That's not my fault. I just read the reports out.

0: The Lottery Winners, Your Last Song, and before that, of course, we have music from Sienna Spyro with Material Lover. Still to come, No Doubt on the Way, Beyonce, The Script, and then a brand new topic for a brand new list.
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0: Thursday the 6th till Sunday the 9th of August, the English National Sheepdog Trials taking place at Bullocks Lane in Sutton. 1 o'clock start on the Thursday, 7.30 on the Friday to Sunday. As well as the trials, there'll be trade stands, tug of war Friday evening, craft fair Saturday and Sunday.

0: Fell Race. 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Grinelli's ice cream and milkshakes are from Shakes on the Rocks. 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Come by refreshment van on the Friday evening. Amy's Gin Bar on the Friday evening as well. Whole host of stuff going on. Entrance is just a fiver. Saturday, the 8th of August, Macclesfield Armed Forces and Veterans Breakfast Club is back at the Masonic Hall. It's on Risley Street in Mac, 9:30 till 11:30. If your ex-force is currently serving, turn up on the day. They're a very friendly bunch. The Repair Cafe is back at the Community Centre on Duke Street Car Park in Mac on the 8th of August between 10 and 2. 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And the cafe offers tea, coffee and delicious cakes. 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

0: The script, Man in the Arena, before that Beyoncé's Deja Vu, and No Doubt It's My Life. 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
0: So well done for Friday. 10 out of 10 for the top 10 things that have annoyed us in recent months. That gave us 5 out of 5, 215 in a row, and another brand new record. Since we broke the 198, a record every day. We'll break it again today if we can get a 10 out of 10. We'll give you the topic in a second. You'll have an hour to find all 10 items on the list. Updates roughly every 20 minutes or so. And hopefully by 10 to 12, all done and dusted, 1 out of 5, 216 in a row. But that's ultimately down to you. Today's topic is the top 10 places that romantic flings start. Straightforward, just a lot of locations, really. See what we've got. First update, as it were, 10 past 11. Make sure you get in touch. The top 10 places that romantic flings start is Monday's List.
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2: Dry, blue sky and sunshine for the main part of the day. There is a very high pollen count and we're looking at a top temperature around Poynton of 26 Celsius later this afternoon.
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3: After the death of political veteran Anne Widdecombe, there's cause to stop speculating online. It follows comments made by Reform UK leader Nigel Farage, saying he believed the attack was premeditated murder, only to then go and say it doesn't pay to speculate. Devon and Cornwall Police and Crime Commissioner Alison Hernandez says she was a very principled politician.
4: She's one of the very few principled people in life that has lived by those principles and acted by those principles and tried to talk to other people about what they meant to her. And we don't have many politicians like that anymore.
3: A 28-year-old British man is currently in custody and police say they are continuing their questioning. The Hillsborough law looks like it could clear the House of Commons this week. Officially known as the Public Office Accountability Bill, the law would make public officials and authorities act transparently during investigations and inquiries. One campaigner whose son was killed in the Hillsborough disaster says families have worked so hard to make the change, the government call it an overwhelming victory. A 93-year-old woman has died after being injured in Spanish wildfires. It's said that the woman was taken to hospital on Friday after suffering burns to about 20% of her body. Her death was confirmed yesterday afternoon, bringing the total number of fatalities from the fires to 13, with four assumed to be British. A study has found that less than 3% of women are accepted as egg donors. The study by the University of Manchester found that only 2.5% of applicants completed the rigorous screening process. Professor Alan Pacey says more awareness of egg donation is needed.
5: Many women don't even know that it's possible to donate eggs, and by doing this study, we could highlight that to them and they could then consider it as something that they might want to do. By just doing this study in the first place, we've now got a good handle on where women or applicants are lost from the process.
3: And New Zealand actor Sam Neill, best known for Jurassic Park and Peaky Blinders, has died at the age of 78. He announced in April this year that he was cancer-free after treatment. His family say his loss was sudden and unexpected, though, but that he passed with the dignity that has characterised his whole life.
6: In local news, a row is continuing over plans to remove a free school bus service in Cheshire East. Families have protested against the decision, saying the walking route from Roadheath to Alsager School is dangerous for children. The council says safety assessments have been carried out and parents can appeal if their child meets eligibility criteria for transport support. Cheshire East Council is being urged to speak up for Jodrell Bank as concerns grow over the impact of potential science funding cuts. Councillors say the observatory is a vital part of the UK's scientific infrastructure, attracting researchers, visitors and school groups. A motion calling for government support is due to be debated at the council's meeting this week. And a team from Crewe Hall is lacing up their walking boots today for a fundraising challenge in aid of the Wishing Well. They'll complete a 12-mile walk to support the charity, which helps children and families in the local community. Donations are being encouraged to help continue the organisation's vital work. That's the latest. For more news from our area, click silk1069.com.
0: Andy Clues.
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0: Glenn Frey, Heat Is On, Bella Kay before that, I Love It, I Love It, I Love It. Still to come, Ariana Grande.
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0: So I need to clear something up. Top 10 places that romantic flings start is not towns or cities or counties or countries. It's places. Places you go. Okay, hopefully that helps. We have had some answers in, though, so, you know, all is not lost. Dave Sweeney said pub, nightclub, works parties, holidays, concerts, art gallery, museum, of course, restaurant, cinema, workplace, friends party, weddings, supermarket, and courses. Tony Lawrenson has got work, party, pub slash bar, the gym, holiday, sports venue, schools, colleges or uni, cinema and restaurant. I think, and I'm suspecting there may be a lag because those are the only two answers I've got in at the moment, but, you know, keep them coming. It will write itself at some point. But having said that, we've already got 1, 2, 3, 4, 5, 6. So we're doing okay. 4 more to find. Get your answers in and we'll see what we've got around about 11:30. Top 10 places that romantic flings start.
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0: Cheshire Silk Radio, Ariana Grande, Hate That I Made You Love Me. Still to come this morning, we've got the Pretenders playing next.
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Janet Jackson, Escapade. It's Cheshire Salt Radio Monday morning. We've got CeeLo Green to play Eurythmics and then back to Monday's list. Top 10 places that romantic flings start. We've got 6. We're only looking for 4 more. Have we got them all? We'll find out around about 11:30.

0: Eurythmics, There Must Be an Angel. And before that, CeeLo Green with Forget You. Still to come, Stella Lefty on the way and a tune from Lewis Capaldi. First things first.
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0: Okay, six down, four to find. Top 10 places that romantic flings start. We've got Rachel Cutts who says, in the office, in a supermarket, in a pub, a club, holiday romance, dating apps and festivals. Natalie Clark said, work, party, pub, wedding, cinema, holiday, supermarket, disco or nightclub. Vanessa Smith said, supermarket, church party, wedding, works, Christmas party, engagement party, christening, concert, camping, leisure centre. Excuse me a minute, I think there's something else here. Let's have a look. Disco and nightclubs. I think that's it. Rachel's caught back with a disco and university. Okay, well, we've still got the six. We're still looking for four. I've got some clues. Well, I haven't yet, but I will have some clues by the time you need them. Okay? So, six down, four to find, top 10 places that romantic flings start. Clues are on the way in the next, 5, 6 minutes, something like that.
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0: That is Lewis Capaldi with Stay Love. Before that, Stella Lefty, Boston. Still to come, we've got The Verve on the way, Leon Rimes to play, Taylor Swift, and hopefully a 10 out of 10 for this.
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0: Ultimately, that will depend on the clues and your interpretation of my clues. Yeah. Okay, let's see what we've got. Number 4 on the list for the top 10 places that romantic flings start. This is usually a building with lots of rooms that isn't your home. You know, some people go there on holiday. Some people go there on business. That sort of place. Yeah, one of them. Okay. What else we got? Number 7. There's two very specific types of public transport mentioned in this. Send me both of them, please. Or as many as you can. Hopefully we'll hit on the right ones. Number 9. Next door. Generally, anyway. I mean, unless you live in a country mansion. And then it's technically next door, but it could be a mile away. Okay, next door. It's an Australian TV show. Kylie was in it. So was Jason. And number 10. Okay, you ready for this? West. South. Queens. Hyde. Congleton. Something. So those words plus another word. South's actually got a lake in it. Is it a lake or is it a pond? Not getting embroiled in that. Right, those are your clues, okay? We'll start again. Big building with lots of rooms in that you can stay in. That's not your house. Holidays, business, that kind of thing. We need at least 2 methods of public transport, okay? Next door, or that Australian soap that had Kylie and Jason in it. And West something.

0: South something. Actually, that was the name of a TV show as well, about cartoon kids who live in Colorado, I think. Chef was part of it. That's a better clue, actually. Right, there you go. Those are your clues. Good luck. Hopefully, we're on the same level, same wavelength, and by 10-2, we'll have 10 out of 10.
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0: Taylor Swift, I Knew It, I Knew You. Leanne Rimes, Can't Fight the Moonlight, and The Verve with Lucky Man. Rewind tune from Nick Kershaw before the news at 12 o'clock. Before we do anything else, though, we need to do this.
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0: Top 10 places that romantic flings start. We had 6. I gave 4 clues. Clues seem to have done the job because we've got 4 from Mark Hewitt, 1 from Dave Sweeney, 4 from Tony Lawrenson, 3 from Sue Donahue, but on the 9 at 9 section, which I could have easily missed, and also 4 from Vanessa Smith, which gives us the 10 out of 10. The places then are shops, party, bar or pub, hotel, nightclub, wedding, trains or buses, gym, neighbours and park. There you go. 10 out of 10, 1 out of 5 for the week, 216 in a row and another brand new record. Well done. Rest your brains. We'll do it all again tomorrow, same time.
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1: And it's another hot and sunny day today, with the heat wave continues with temperatures in the high 20s.
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2: Nigel Farage is facing criticism after suggesting the alleged murder of Anne Widdecombe was premeditated, only to go on to say it doesn't pay to speculate. The Reform UK leader hit back, though, saying he was careful not to be political. A 28-year-old British man remains in custody, arrested on suspicion of murder in Rotherham. Devon and Cornwall PCC Alison Hernandez was asked if the response was surprising.
3: No, I'm not surprised, because she was well loved, and, you know, I think one of the most interesting things about Anne is she would try anything. Doing the Strictly really raised her profile about what a lovely person she was and how funny she could be.
2: The government is preparing to change the law in a bid to deport Rochdale grooming gang leader Shabir Ahmed. Home Secretary Shabana Mahmood is expected to announce plans to close a legal loophole that currently prevents his removal from the UK, despite him being stripped of British citizenship. Glasgow Central Station has fully reopened after the last exclusion zone was removed, 4 months on from the major Union Street fire. The remaining station entrances on Union Street and Gordon Street are set to reopen on Friday. Less than 3% of women are accepted as egg donors. That's according to a study by the University of Manchester, who found that only 2.5% of applicants completed the rigorous screening process. Alan Pacey is a professor at the university, and he says more women should apply to be donors.
4: We simply don't have enough eggs available to allow every woman that needs to use an egg in her IVF treatment to be able to do so. So the ultimate ambition is to raise the number of women that ultimately apply and ultimately get accepted as egg donors.
2: And Yannick Sinner says he's proud to have bounced back to retain his Wimbledon title. The world number one came from a set down against French Open winner Alexander Zverev to claim his fifth major crown. That's the latest from Radio News Hub. I'm Dave Cronin.
5: In local news, parents and councillors in Cheshire East are calling for a school bus service to be reinstated, claiming the alternative walking route is unsafe. The free bus for children travelling from Road Heath to Alsager School is due to be withdrawn. Cheshire East Council says the route has been assessed as safe following highway improvements and that it's following national school transport rules. Staff at Crewe Hall are taking on a 12-mile fundraising walk today in support of the Wishing Well charity. The organisation works with children and families across the community, providing support where it's needed most. The team says every step of the challenge will help raise awareness and vital funds for the charity's work. And the future of Jodrell Bank Observatory is being discussed by Cheshire East councillors amid concerns over possible cuts to national science funding. The observatory, home to the iconic Lovell Telescope and major international research facilities, could be affected by funding reviews at the Science and Technology Facilities Council. Councillors are calling on the government to recognise its scientific, educational and economic importance. That's the latest. For more news from our area, click silk1069.com.
0: Darren Antrobus. Darren Antrobus. The Midday Mystery Year. Three songs plus clues. But what's the year? Cheshire's Silk Radio.

Mark Altman, Gene Pitney, Something's Got a Hold of My Heart before that. Tina Turner, The Best, Bobby Brown next, and My Prerogative, but what's the year? Back to the Future 2 was at the cinemas. Uncle Buck, Dead Poets Society, National Lampoon's Christmas Vacation. It won't be long before we're watching that again, is it? The first Batman, the Tim Burton version, was at the cinemas, and Indiana Jones, The Last Crusade. It was the one that starred alongside Harrison Ford, Sean Connery. But what's the year?

0: Prerogative and people on the way. Lady Antebellum to play for you soon. But what's the year? 1989 we were in today.
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0: Lady Antebellum and Legionnaire, brand new Bruno Mars now with I Just Might. We'll do Adamski and Seal and Killer in a few moments' time. How are you doing? How was your weekend? Yeah, was it good? Did you enjoy the match? did you enjoy the atmosphere? Yeah, did you? Of the match, maybe?
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0: Adamski Seal with Killer. I've got some Queen on the way, Somber and Blur with a party classic sing-along anthem from Blur before 1 o'clock.
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1: And the heatwave continues today after a very hot and sunny few days and over the weekend. Highs today of around 28 or 29.
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2: There are calls to stop speculating online following the death of political veteran Anne Widdecombe. It comes after comments made by Reform UK leader Nigel Farage, who says he believed the attack was premeditated murder, only to then go on to say that it doesn't pay to speculate. Devon and Cornwall PCC Alison Hernandez says she was a very principled politician.
3: She's one of the very few principled people in life that has lived by those principles and acted by those principles and tried to talk to other people about what they meant to her.
2: Pressure is mounting on the government to remove convicted grooming gang leader Shabir Ahmed from the UK. Proposed legal changes are expected to be announced today, although questions remain over whether Pakistan would take him back. And Australian singer Kylie Minogue and British actor Richard E. Grant are among the stars paying tribute to Jurassic Park actor Sam Neill, who's died at the age of 78. That's the latest from Radio News Hub. I'm Dave Cronin.
4: In local news, you can expect another busy week on the roads across East Cheshire. There are plenty of road improvement works going ahead across the region with delays expected. The A54 Holmes Chapel Road will have fresh road markings applied all week, with the bus stop at Marshfield Avenue in Crewe facing refurbishments. Make sure to give yourself extra time before you travel. The date has been set for Congleton's Pride events. It's been confirmed it'll take place on Saturday the 18th of July with a full day of entertainment in store. All bus services in the town will be free for the day. And both Crewe Alexandra's men and women's team were in pre-season action over the weekend. Lee Bell's men's side beat Witton Albion by 3-2, with the boss saying it was a good run out for his men. Elsewhere, Crewe Alexandra women saw a loss to Leek Town in a close 2-1 match. That's the latest. For more news from our area, click silk1069.com.
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5: Thomas Tuchel says there's nowhere else he'd rather be as England prepare for a World Cup semi-final against champions Argentina. Jude Bellingham's extra time winner sealed a 10-2-1 victory over Norway, setting up Wednesday's blockbuster clash in Atlanta. We spoke to these England fans after the game ended in Miami.
6: It's just great to be here. So.
7: Gonna win, mate. We've got to win it. Absolutely. I mean, we've done so much now, so we've got to win it now.
5: Harry Kane says the side are knocking on the door of World Cup glory. In tennis, Jannik Sinner has defended his Wimbledon title after a tough four-set battle with Alexander Zverev. Zverev, fresh from his French Open win, took the opening set, but Sinner hit back to claim a 6-7, 7-6, 6-3, 6-4 victory and his fifth major. It's also the world number one's 100th Grand Slam match win. And in cricket, Brendan McCullum's been sacked as England's test coach, ending the bounce ball era just weeks after Ben Stokes quit as captain and retired from international cricket. Director of cricket Rob Key remains in post as the ECB looks to reset the men's test side.
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Bridgeford, Cuddly Toy. Before that, Gail and ABC. Will do some Alex Warren next and Fever Dream. Let's give you the random bunkers question for today. And it's a good one. 95% of us will secretly watch these, even in this sort of weather, in the middle of summer. What is it?

0: Alex Warren and Fever Dream, Aswad on the way, we'll do Soul to Soul, and that brilliant new song from Tame Impala with Dracula soon.
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Ella's Elbow, One Day Like This. So school holidays are just around the corner, and we've got a brilliant survival guide. 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Salter.

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We're

0: Michael Duncan Cracker, and he is now a DJ to the stars in Beverly Hills.
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0: Jungle Cracker and Follow Me. Got an 80s rewind next, then we'll do the news at 2, then after 2 o'clock we'll launch this week's mystery movie challenge. Right, let's give you the answer to our random question today. 95% of us will secretly watch these when nobody else is in the house during the summer and even when there's a heat wave. What is it? It's Crimbo films. Yeah, Christmas films. Yes, we'll secretly watch a Christmas film even when we're in shorts and t-shirts in the middle of summer. Have you done one? Have you watched one this summer yet?
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2: Police say the murder of veteran politician Anne Widdecombe is now being treated as an act of terrorism. Our reporter Holly Hughes has the latest.
3: Counter-terrorism officers have taken over the investigation into the death of former Conservative Minister Anne Widdecombe. Police say new information and evidence uncovered during the inquiry has led to the case being reclassified as a terrorism investigation. A 28-year-old man has been rearrested on suspicion of the commission, preparation or instigation of acts of terrorism and remains in custody. Officers say they're pursuing multiple lines of inquiry to establish a motive and are appealing for anyone with information to come forward.
2: The government is preparing to change the law in a bid to deport Rochdale grooming gang leader Shabir Ahmed. Home Secretary Shabana Mahmood is expected to announce plans to close a legal loophole that currently prevents his removal from the UK, despite him being stripped of British citizenship. A study by the University of East Anglia has found that digital therapy has improved mental health conditions among dementia carers. The study was conducted on family carers who were suffering from anxiety and depression. Naoko Kishida, a dementia professor, says the digital therapy is supporting carers through their own struggles.
4: We help family carers to step back and embrace those difficult thoughts and emotions rather than fighting or struggling with them. A lot of the family carers tend to repeatedly think about the things that happened in the past or worry about the things that might happen in the future. So we help family carers to bring their attention back to the present moment.
2: And listening figures for Wonderwall, England's unofficial anthem for the World Cup, have increased by more than half this weekend. It's become the go-to song for fans and players to sing along to after a win. Since England's quarter-final victory over Norway, the track recorded a 51% increase in listens than the previous day. That's the latest from Radio News Hub. I'm Dave Cronin.
3: In local news, Cheshire East Council has confirmed where we'll be busy this week thanks to roadworks. Drainage investigation works will force road closures around Milston Lane in Nantwich and Allard Hall Lane in Knutsford. Meanwhile, you can expect some micro-surface works on Longdown Road in Congleton throughout the day. You're being urged to give yourself extra time before travelling. Congleton's Pride event is on its way faster than you think. It's been confirmed it'll take place on Saturday the 18th of July with free bus services throughout the day for everyone. And we saw pre-season football for both Crewe Alexandra's men and women's teams. Crewe Alexandra's women's side lost 2-1 to Leek Town in a week hindered by the loss of Shannon Weston, thanks to an injury to her leg. Elsewhere, Lee Bell's side beat Witton Albion by 3-2, with the boss saying it was a good run out for the men. That's the latest. For more news from our area, click silk1069.com.

0: Fleetwood Mac, Little Eyes, before that Silk Sonic with Bruno Mars and Leave the Door Open. Mal Smith's new song next and Hold Me in the Dark. Here comes our movie challenge for this week. Name the film.
1: Why did you bite me? You bit me on purpose. You knew who I was, didn't you? You bit me because you knew it was me. What's happening? What's happening to me?
0: Can you name that film? We will play you again before three.

0: Mal Smith, Hold Me in the Dark. We've got some Duffy on the way soon and some Sierra Sparrow as well with Material Lover as we get you through Monday afternoon.
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0: Alison Moyet, If This Love. Here comes our movie challenge again. Name the film.
1: Why did you bite me? You bit me on purpose. 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What's happening? What's happening to me?
0: Can you name that film?

0: Man in the Arena from the script. Got an 80s rewind from the Smiths on the way soon. Then we'll do the news at 3. After 3 o'clock, we'll launch our Stuck in Reverse and we'll do you our song of the week.
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2: Hot and sunny again today. Heatwave continues. Temperatures in the high 20s.
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3: The alleged murder of veteran politician Anne Widdecombe is now being treated as an act of terrorism. Counter-terrorism police have taken over the investigation after new evidence emerged. A 28-year-old man has been rearrested on terrorism-related offences while inquiries continue. Well, speaking in her home village of Hayter, Devon and Cornwall's PCC, Alison Hernandez, says she was a very principled politician.
4: She's one of the very few principled people in life that has lived by those principles and acted by those principles and tried to talk to other people about what they meant to her.
3: Pakistan could face visa restrictions if it refuses to accept the return of Rochdale grooming gang leader Shabir Ahmed. The Home Secretary is expected to announce plans to change the law to allow his deportation, although any removal would still depend on Pakistan agreeing to take him back. Keir Starmer has said Iran's Islamic Revolutionary Guard Corps has been labelled a threat to national security, with those carrying out acts of sabotage on their behalf facing life imprisonment. The move is designed to tackle Iranian-backed groups recruiting criminals for acts targeting the Jewish community. Thomas Tuchel has received an injury boost ahead of the World Cup semi-final against Argentina. Reece James says he's in contention to start after a recent hamstring injury. These fans told us what they think of England's chances with Argentina.
5: We've looked good, but they've looked good too, but yeah. I still think...
6: They've got Messi, though.
5: They've looked okay.
6: Messi's a different... He's like an alien, isn't he?
5: He's good.
3: And Australian singer Kylie Minogue and British actor Richard E. Grant are among the stars paying tribute to Jurassic Park actor Sam Neill, who's died at the age of 78. The Northern Ireland-born actor was best known for playing Dr. Alan Grant in the blockbuster dinosaur franchise. That's the latest from Radio News Hub. I'm Dave Cronin.
7: In local news, you can expect another busy week on the roads across East Cheshire. There are plenty of road improvement works going ahead across the region with delays expected. The A54 Holmes Chapel Road will have fresh road markings applied all week, with the bus stop at Marshfield Avenue in Crewe facing refurbishments. Make sure to give yourself extra time before you travel. The date has been set for Congleton's Pride events. It's been confirmed it'll take place on Saturday the 18th of July with a full day of entertainment in store. All bus services in the town will be free for the day. And both Crewe Alexandra's men and women's team were in pre-season action over the weekend. Lee Bell's men's side beat Witton Albion by 3-2, with the boss saying it was a good run out for his men. Elsewhere, Crewe Alexandra women saw a loss to Leek Town in a close 2-1 match. That's the latest. For more news from our area, click silk1069.com.

0: Ariana Grande, Hate That I Made You Love Me, got James on the way, and Top Loader, Dancing in the Moonlight. A couple of sing-along anthems next.
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0: Stella Lefty in Boston, music still to play from Shed 7 and some Harry Styles before 4 o'clock. Plus, we'll do our song of the week as well on the Big Afternoon Show. If you are struggling with the heat, by the way, and the warm nights, sweet relief on the way later this week. It does cool down slightly. Not going to be cold. We've got some showers moving in from later on this week, back end of this week and into next weekend. And temperatures not as intense, so mid-20s, but still warm.
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Dance Party Classic from Black Box right on time. This is a brand new. It's our song of the week this week on the Big Afternoon Show. It's by U2. Yes, they're back with new music. This is called Street of Dreams.

0: Taylor Swift, I Knew It, I Knew You. Got The Cure next for our rewind, and then we'll do the news and sport at 4. After 4 o'clock, we'll launch this week's Mystery Voice.
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0: That's got to be one of my favourite songs from The Cure, that. Well, there's a toss-up between In Between Days, the other one, and that one. The Cure, Love Cats, on the big afternoon show. It is Cheshire Silk Radio. The home of Clusey at breakfast, and he's back tomorrow morning from 6 when you wake up. On the way, after 4 o'clock, and after the sports and news, we will do the most important part of the day. Yeah. We're talking Mystery Voice. Yeah, we're going to launch it for this week, soon.
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0: Heatwave conditions continue, temperatures in the high 20s.
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2: Counter-terrorism police have taken over the investigation into the death of Anne Widdecombe. It follows the discovery of new evidence. A 28-year-old man has been rearrested on suspicion of terrorism-related offences. Speaker of the House of Commons, Sir Lindsay Hoyle, paid tribute to the former Conservative minister.
3: She was a friend in many ways. Politically, we may not agree, but she was, without doubt, a courageous, principled politician. And all of her flaws with family and her friends.
2: The government is preparing to change the law in a bid to deport the Rochdale grooming gang leader Sabir Ahmed. Home Secretary Shabana Mahmood is expected to announce plans to close a legal loophole that currently prevents his removal from the UK, despite him being stripped of British citizenship. Sir Keir Starmer has said Iran's Islamic Revolutionary Guard Corps has been labelled a threat to national security, with those carrying out acts of sabotage on their behalf facing life in prison. The move is designed to tackle Iranian-backed groups recruiting criminals for acts targeting the Jewish community here in the UK. Thomas Tuchel has received an injury boost ahead of the World Cup semi-final against Argentina. Reece James says he's in contention to start after a recent hamstring injury. These fans told us what they think of England's chances with Argentina.
4: We've looked good, but they've looked good too, but yeah. I still think
5: they've got Messi though.
4: They've looked okay.
5: Messi's a different... He's like an alien, isn't he?
4: He's not good. Alien. He's good.
5: So,
4: and they also
5: beat the Chelsea. So, it's tough, but I think we can do it.
2: Meanwhile, listening figures for Wonderwall, England's unofficial anthem for the World Cup, have increased by more than half this weekend. It's become the go-to song for fans and players to sing along to after a win. Since England's quarter-final victory over Norway, the track has recorded a 51% increase in listens than the previous day.
6: In local news, Cheshire East Council has confirmed Ware will be busy this week thanks to roadworks. Drainage investigation works will force road closures around Milston Lane in Nantwich and Allard Hall Lane in Knutsford. Meanwhile, you can expect some micro-surface works on Longdown Road in Congleton throughout the day. You're being urged to give yourself extra time before travelling. Congleton's Pride event is on its way faster than you think. It's been confirmed it'll take place on Saturday the 18th of July with free bus services throughout the day for everyone. And we saw pre-season football for both Crewe Alexandra's men and women's teams. Crewe Alexandra's women's side lost 2-1 to Leake Town in a week hindered by the loss of Shannon Weston, thanks to an injury to her leg. Elsewhere, Lee Bell's side beat Witton Albion by 3-2, with the boss saying it was a good run out for the men. That's the latest. For more news from our area, click silk1069.com.
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7: Thomas Tuchel has received an injury boost ahead of the World Cup semi-final against Argentina. Reece James says he's in contention to start after a recent hamstring injury. End of the game, this fan has faith in the England boss.
8: He's made the hard choices where needed, and you can see it. It's not been good viewing, but then it wasn't good viewing on the Southgate either. But when they need to take the step, they've taken it on the Tuchel so far. So, yeah, it's been good.
7: Manchester United are reportedly in talks with Aston Villa in a bid to sign Belgian midfielder Yuri Tielemans. The midfielder, who captained his country at the World Cup, still has 2 years to run on his Villa contract. One other football line, a new Liverpool manager, Antoni Iraola, has faced the media for the first time, saying he understands the enormity of the job at Anfield. And in the first ever women's test match to be held at Lord's, India thrashed England by 270 runs. The home side were bowled out from 186 in their second innings.
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1: Home Chapel A54, Middlewich. We're talking Salt Cellar roundabout here. Breton Lanes, Bruston Green. Slow in the roadworks area, slow through Sandbach, Ulmer Road, M6 north and southbound, a little bit slow around there. If you're going up towards Presbury, Bridge End Lane, there's water main works going on there. Leighton, Flowers Lane, this is the crew neck of the woods, very slow around there at the moment. Also, routes in and out of Maxfield and Congleton, all the usual places, looking slow.
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0: 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Here is our mystery voice for this week.
1: The book had characters. The only characters that were in the book originally were myself and Tinker.
0: Can you name that person?
1: The book had characters. The only characters that were in the book originally were myself and Tinker.
0: Can you name that person?

0: As Farm and All Together Now, before that, Bell Stars and Sign of the Times. We'll do new Chaka Khan in a bit and some Rosala and some Rihanna and Calvin Harris in a bit. I hope your Monday has gone according to plan. The heat wave continues till around Thursday or Friday, and then it's going to be back again with mid to high 20s next weekend. So the shorts stay out, don't they?
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0: Very busy at the minute if you're going up or towards Holmes Chapel, A54, Salt Cellar roundabout to Britain Lane, Sproston Green. Roadworks going on there. We've also got Prestbury, very slow on New Road, Bridge End Lane, both directions. Temporary traffic lights there. Water main works going on. M6 north and southbound moving okay in and out of Macclesfield and Congleton. Knutsford's not too bad, just busy on the A556.
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0: Yes, and Rihanna, We Found Love, 80s Rewind. Sorry, no, 90s Rewind on the way. Next from Lenny Kravitz. And then we'll do the news and sport at 5. After 5 o'clock, we'll recap the mystery voice for day one.
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0: Lenny Kravitz, So You Gotta Go My Way. News on the way for you next. M6 northbound, all the traffic is being temporarily held because of an obstruction on the road between 19 for Knutsford and 20 for the M56.
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0: Heatwave continues most part of this week, and then it cools off a little bit with some rain at the end of the week. Temperatures today around 29.
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2: Counter-terrorism police are now leading the investigation into the death of Anne Widdecombe. It comes after new information and evidence emerged. A 28-year-old white British man from Rotherham in South Yorkshire, who was originally arrested on suspicion of murder on Saturday, has now been rearrested on suspicion of a number of terror-related offences. Shadow Home Secretary Chris Philip paid tribute to the former Conservative minister in the House of Commons.
3: She was a formidable campaigner who served with huge integrity. She will be missed, and I know the whole House supports the police in delivering justice for Anne.
2: Yeah. Iran's Islamic Revolutionary Guard Corps is being banned in the UK. They and a number of other groups have been designated a threat to national security. Prime Minister Keir Starmer says being connected to them will lead to severe punishment.
4: Anyone found supporting or assisting these groups will now face up to 14 years in prison. That is the material impact of that change that we're making today.
2: Meanwhile, 12 people have been arrested over an alleged right-wing terror threat to an Islamic event at a country estate in Suffolk. County Terrorism Policing says the UK Ichitima event at Shrubland Hall in Barnham was brought to an end early on Sunday as a precaution after a possible threat. Home Secretary Shabana Mahmood is setting out the legal steps she will take to deport the ringleader of the Rochdale grooming gang. Shabia Ahmed, jailed for multiple counts of child sexual offences, can't be deported due to legislation from 1971. When questioned in the Commons, Ms Mahmood says it's a challenging case.
5: The issues in relation to Shabia Ahmed and his deportation from this country are exactly the same as his government faced when they were in power. There is both a legal challenge as well as a practical one, and the government's work on the practical hurdles to deportation continues between myself and the Foreign Secretary.
2: And wildfires are continuing to burn across the UK as the heat wave intensifies in its second week.
6: In local news, you can expect another busy week on the roads across East Cheshire. There are plenty of road improvement works going ahead across the region with delays expected. The A54 Holmes Chapel Road will have fresh road markings applied all week, with the bus stop at Marshfield Avenue in Crewe facing refurbishments. Make sure to give yourself extra time before you travel. The date has been set for Congleton's Pride events. It's been confirmed it'll take place on Saturday the 18th of July with a full day of entertainment in store. All bus services in the town will be free for the day. And both Crewe Alexandra's men and women's team were in pre-season action over the weekend. Lee Bell's men's side beat Witton Albion by 3-2, with the boss saying it was a good run out for his men. Elsewhere, Crewe Alexandra women saw a loss to Leek Town in a close 2-1 match. That's the latest. For more news from our area, click silk1069.com.
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7: Thomas Tuchel has received an injury boost ahead of the World Cup semi-final against Argentina. Reece James says he's in contention to start after a recent hamstring injury. End of the game, this fan has faith in the England boss.
8: He's made the hard choices where needed, and you can see it. It's not been good viewing, but then it wasn't good viewing on the Southgate either. But when they need to take the step, they've taken it on the Tuchel so far. So, yeah, it's been good.
7: Manchester United are reportedly in talks with Aston Villa in a bid to sign Belgian midfielder Yuri Tielemans. The midfielder, who captained his country at the World Cup, still has 2 years to run on his Villa contract. One other football line, a new Liverpool manager, Antoni Iraola, has faced the media for the first time, saying he understands the enormity of the job at Anfield. And in the first ever women's test match to be held at Lord's, India thrashed England by 270 runs. The home side were bowled out from 186 in their second innings.
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1: Very slow on the M6 northbound because the traffic being temporarily held between 19 for Knutsford, 20 for the Limb interchange, the M56. This is northbound on the M6. Also very busy as well through Sandbach and Holmes Chapel as well. Salt Cellar roundabout and Brayton Lane across the green is very slow. Macclesfield and Congleton, usual places, still looking slow there.
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0: That is the 1975 You're Too Shy, Jane Wilding. Now Rush Hour, here comes our movie, not movie challenge, we did that earlier. Our mystery voice, who's this?
1: The book had characters, the only characters that were in the book originally were myself and Tinker.
0: Can you name that person?
1: The only characters that were in the book originally were myself and Tinker.
0: Can you name our mystery voice? Clue One Wednesday.

0: That is right. Where is my husband? Quick look over the roads for you next. We'll do some Olly Murs and a bit of some Bruno Mars soon as well before the happy hour at 6 o'clock on Cheshire Silk Radio. Coming up in September, the first weekend in September, is the Nantrid Food Festival. And there's loads of stuff for you to do, eat, smell, and just enjoy. You know, it's a feast for the eyes, the belly, and the ears as well, with all the live music across the whole of Nantrid. Full details of the Nantrid Food Festival can be found on our local news pages. And this Wednesday afternoon after 3 o'clock, I'm going to be joined by John, one of the volunteers and organisers of the food festival.
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0: Still looking busy across Macclesfield and Congleton, especially Rood Hill, like Clayton Bypass and Malbatten Way. Knutsford is still busy as well through the town centre on the A50 White Bear roundabout. If you're going up towards Holmes Chapel, A54, Saltzellar roundabout and Britain Lane, Sproston and Green, still slow on the M6 northbound. Knutsford up towards the junction 20, the Lim interchange where it meets the M56. Sandbach-Old Mill Road is still busy as well.
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0: Just might. Bruno Mars, I Just Might on the Big Afternoon Show. 80s Rewind next. Then we'll do the news at 6. Then we'll get into the happy hour. School holidays just around the corner. 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
1: Heatwave conditions continuing for the most part of this week. A bit of a breakdown at the end of the week. Currently, we got high 20s, could still get low 30s over the next few days.
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2: The suspect in the Anne Widdecombe murder case was not known to the government's anti-terror programme Prevent. The Home Secretary's told the Commons the circumstances around the 78-year-old's death are extremely distressing. Counter-terrorism police have now taken over the investigation following the discovery of new evidence. A 28-year-old man has been rearrested on suspicion of terrorism-related offences. Speaking in the Commons, Home Secretary Shabana Mahmood paid tribute to the veteran politician.
3: Anne Widdecombe dedicated her life to politics and public service. For nearly 40 years, she was a fixture of our political life. She brought conviction to our politics, grounded in her profound Catholic faith. She was forthright in her opinions and argued courageously for the things she believed in.
2: Politicians from all sides have also been paying tribute. Here's Reform UK's Richard Tice.
4: We are all reeling with shock, sadness and anguish at the loss of our Anne, and also the manner in which she has been taken from us. She was a colossus in public life, in political life. She was a remarkable lady.
2: Meanwhile, Shabana Mahmood is setting out the legal steps she will take to deport the ringleader of Rochdale grooming gang, Shabir Ahmed. She's expected to announce plans to close a legal loophole that currently prevents his removal from the UK, despite him being stripped of British citizenship. Iran's Islamic Revolutionary Guard Corps being banned in the UK. They've been designated a threat to national security. Sir Keir Starmer says those carrying out acts of sabotage on their behalf will face life imprisonment. Meanwhile, Donald Trump says the US is reinstating its blockade of Iranian ports in the Strait of Hormuz. The president says the US will be the guardian of the vital waterway and impose a 20% charge on all cargo shipped to pay for the cost of safety and security. And listening figures for Wonderwall, England's unofficial anthem for the World Cup, have increased by 51% this weekend.
5: In local news, Cheshire East Council has confirmed where we'll be busy this week thanks to roadworks. Drainage investigation works will force road closures around Milston Lane in Nantwich and Allard Hall Lane in Knutsford. Meanwhile, you can expect some micro-surface works on Longdown Road in Congleton throughout the day. You're being urged to give yourself extra time before travelling. Congleton's Pride event is on its way faster than you think. It's been confirmed it'll take place on Saturday the 18th of July with free bus services throughout the day for everyone. And we saw pre-season football for both Coeur Alexandra's men and women's teams. Coeur Alexandra's women's side lost 2-1 to Leek Town in a week hindered by the loss of Shannon Weston, thanks to an injury to her leg. Elsewhere, Lee Bell's side beat Witton Albion by 3-2, with the boss saying it was a good run out for the men. That's the latest. For more news from our area, click silk1069.com.

0: That is Song But Home Wrecker. Before that, Whitesnake Is This Love, bit of dad rock for you. To finish off Monday afternoon on the Big Afternoon Show, quick look at the roads for you now, and then we'll do Mark Morrison, Blondie and new Alex Warren.
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0: Still the usual places around Congleton and Macclesfield looking pretty slow at the Flowerpot Junction. Also out towards Monksey's Crossroads is very slow on all the approaches there. Sandbach on Old Mill Road still struggling there at the moment. M6 northbound still slow, partially blocked. Junction 19 for Knutsford, that's the A556, Junction 20 for the Limp Interchange. But it's the A556 that's really struggling, that junction there. Spot anything else, let me know.
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0: Alex Warren, Fever Dream on the Big Afternoon Show. Monday is almost done and dusted. We'll do Charlie Puth, Michael McDonald and Kenny Loggins next.
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0: Tim and Paula with Jenny. She's called Dracula on the Big Afternoon Show. 80s Rewind next. That will do from me. And back tomorrow afternoon from midday. Clusey's back tomorrow morning when you wake up on Silk Breakfast. I'll see you tomorrow.
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15: Home Secretary Shabana Mahmood is to close a legal loophole to make it easier to deport the ringleader of the Rochdale grooming gang, Shabir Ahmed. She's announced plans in the past hour to rework legislation from 1971, which currently prohibits the 73-year-old being sent back to his native Pakistan.
16: Our amendment will provide the Home Secretary with a new power to disapply Section 7 of the Immigration Act 1971 for serious criminals. This provides protections for long-term UK residents, but clearly should not be acting as a bar against removal in cases like that of Shabir Ahmed.
15: The suspect in the Anne Widdecombe murder case was not known to the government's anti-terror programme Prevent. Counter-terrorism police have now taken over the investigation following the discovery of new evidence. A 28-year-old man has since been rearrested on suspicion of terrorism-related offences. Politicians from all sides have been paying tribute to the former Conservative minister in the House of Commons. Here's Reform UK's Richard Tice.
17: We're all reeling with shock, sadness and anguish at the loss of our Anne, and also the manner in which she has been taken from us. She was a colossus in public life, in political life. She was a remarkable lady.
15: Iran's Islamic Revolutionary Guard Corps is being banned in the UK. They've been designated a threat to national security. Sir Keir Starmer says those carrying out acts of sabotage on their behalf will face life imprisonment. Donald Trump says the US is reinstating its blockade of Iranian ports in the Strait of Hormuz. The president says the US will be the guardian of the vital waterway and impose a 20% charge on all cargo shipped to pay for the cost of safety and security. And Andy Burnham has effectively been confirmed as the new Labour leader after 349 MPs nominated him to replace Sir Keir Starmer.
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11: Detectives from counter-terrorism are now heading up the investigation into the murder of Anne Widdecombe. A 28-year-old white British man from Rotherham in South Yorkshire has now been rearrested on suspicion of a number of terror-related offences. It's emerged he wasn't known to the government's anti-terror programme, Prevent. Labour's deputy leader, Lucy Powell, paid tribute to the former Conservative minister.
12: We might not have agreed politically, but I always greatly admired and respected her outspokenness, her fear, and her ability to not take herself too seriously. I think she was one of a kind, and of the like, frankly, we don't make anymore.
11: Donald Trump says the US will now be the sole guardian of the Strait of Hormuz. The president has reinstated the blockade of the vital waterway, but Iran says it won't allow the US to interfere. Meanwhile, Iran's Islamic Revolutionary Guard Corps to be banned in the UK. Prime Minister Keir Starmer says they and a number of other groups are a threat to national security.
13: The IRGC itself has a long history of using proxies and criminal networks to target people in the UK, including our Jewish communities. So under our new state threat powers, we're designating this criminal group, the IRGC.
11: The man suspected of a triple murder in Bedford may have to serve a sentence for firearms offences in South Africa before he can be extradited back to the UK. Undodana Mikhansi Sitashuma has appeared before magistrates in Johannesburg after his wife and two daughters were found dead at a house in Great Denham. Athlenda Mate is from South African police.
14: He is facing a charge in the country. He will have to be trialled and sentenced and convicted in South Africa. He will have to serve that time first before he is extradited out of the country back to the UK.
11: And 19 wildfires are now burning across the UK as the heat wave intensifies in its second week. Another hour of-

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17: The suspect in the Anne Whittaker murder case was not known to the government's anti-terror programme Prevent. A 28-year-old man has been rearrested on suspicion of terrorism-related offences. Politicians from all sides have been paying tribute to the former Conservative minister. Here's Reform UK's Richard Tice.
18: We are all reeling with shock, sadness and anguish at the loss of our Anne, and also the manner in which she has been taken from us. She was a colossus in public life, in political life. She was a remarkable lady.
17: Andy Burnham has effectively been confirmed as the new Labour leader after 349 MPs nominated him to replace Sir Keir Starmer. It's now mathematically impossible for a rival to run against the MP for Makerfield. Home Secretary Shabana Mahmood has announced plans to change the law to deport the ringleader of the Rochdale grooming gang.
19: Our amendment will provide the Home Secretary with a new power to disapply Section 7 of the Immigration Act 1971 for serious criminals. This provides protections for long-term UK residents, but clearly should not be acting as a bar against removal in cases like that of Shabir Ahmed.
17: Until now, 73-year-old Ahmed, who served 14 years for multiple counts of child sexual offences, can't be deported due to a 1971 law. 12 people have been arrested over an alleged right-wing terror threat to an Islamic event in the UK. Counter-terrorism policing halted the event at Shrubland Hall in Suffolk as a precaution. German car giant Volkswagen's looking to cut up to 100,000 jobs. The group, which includes Porsche, Audi, Seat, Skoda and the VW brand, will axe 50,000 posts in Germany and the rest worldwide. Bosses are blaming falling sales and increased competition from Chinese brands. And Prince Harry's spoken about showing affection to his children, just as his mother, the late Diana, Princess of Wales, did to him. He says he squeezes his son and daughter as tight as possible after a challenging day.

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